you take care of him. Well, and maybe he'll take care of you. 'Cause all of the beautiful people do.

Come closer. Forget all the others. It's nice to be like this, cheek to cheek, in the old-fashioned way. It's funny, but I have the feeling that we're dancing as our parents used to do. Well.

0: This is the new look in Western music. I reckon that's as good a name as any. What's the title of your song, Elvis?
1: I forgot to remember to. Yep.
0: Oh, that's a great one.